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1: 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He said, tell me a story.

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2: When Jason's at the table, I kept on seeing him look at me while he's with that other girl. Do you think he was just doing that to make me jealous? Because he was totally texting me all night last night, and I don't know if it's a booty call or not.

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Who goes out on Mondays?

0: weed.
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1: weed. Trying to get
0: weed.
1: Trying to get
0: some of that
1: weed. Blowing up.

0: 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Éxitos non-stop. Top. Los 40 Dengs.
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2: She wants a lover right now, but she's like no other. She ain't gonna wait till the morning light to find him. She's a fine sister, but no daylight kind of girl. She only wanna make it right.

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1: Cambio de ritmo de Global DJs a The Chainsmokers, ficha el EP que han lanzado 5 tracazos con Oaks, Love is Kind, Closer.
2: I was doing just fine before I met you. I drink too much and that's an issue, but I'm okay.

0: 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I mean, if all you talked about was music, depending on if you're a music paper, then you talk about music. But there's more to us than just writing songs. I mean, we do other things and we have characters and depends what you talk about.
1: Juanjo Martín presenta 30 años no son nada. 30 años no son nada. 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

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Lucky, watch when I take their stuff. Stuffy, clap man up till he dance like Puffy. I was in a trap with a pack.